let's get the party started. See you at the bar, you was hardly talking. That's when I knew that your heart was scarring. Friends to lovers need a part to star in. Like, wait, babe, let me

0: 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Please just rewind. 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
0: Make it sexy. Choice 642 with an

Let's get the party started. See you at the bar, you was hardly talking. That's when I knew that your heart was scarring. Friends to lovers need a part to star in. Like, wait, babe,

0: Η ώρα είναι 10. Είναι 10. What does it mean to cook for the ones you love? Chef Fatty envisioned the Garden Restaurant as a culinary kaleidoscope of cultures, people, tastes, and aesthetics. It was never just about cooking exceptionally good food. It was always about creating an environment made with love that would always result in a full-scale five senses experience. The Garden Restaurant, a 15-year food travel epitome, with the world on your plate. Choice.
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Not multiplied, but cannot be subtracted. Not divided, but can't be quantified. But it's somehow a physical manifestation of how we perceive ourselves. So understand the thing, be about the thing. You are the thing that is needed by the thing. So everything is everything, and everything will be everything. So everything is everything, and everything is about everything. So make nothing out of nothing, and make everything out of everything, because essentially, you will be that thing that you want to be, that you want to see.

let's get the party started. See you at the bar, you was hardly talking. That's when I knew that your heart was scarring. Friends to lovers need a part to star in. Like, wait, babe.